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0: San Diegans are diverse. Like Uncle Tito, the king of carne asada, that OB guy named Sunshine, who may or may not be an actual wizard, and your cousin Karen, who still quotes Anchorman. 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

0: It is Loudspeaker. It is 91X. The legendary Lou Niles and myself, TJ, here with you on a very dank and humid Sunday evening. How about that hurricane weather, man?
1: Sticky, icky, wicky.
0: It is pretty sticky. Strange for this time of year. Weird. All the humidity.
1: Yeah, I feel like I'm in Orlando.
0: I know, yeah. I was going to say it feels very Florida-esque, but we're not in Florida. Thank heavens.
1: Thank goodness.
0: That's a good thing. Hey, it's Loudspeaker. Isn't that great? Big holiday weekend. People aren't going to work or school or anything like that tomorrow. I've been attending shows and festivals and stuff like that this weekend. Went to a party thrown by some friends of mine up in the Carlsbad area. It was a Get Your Wieners Out party. Hot dogs of all different types. Like, they had a whole bar set up with different descriptions on different dogs. They had one representing a lot of different states. There was, like, one from Philadelphia. You know, it was all
1: equity and inclusion.
0: Yeah, totally. Yeah. And so all the different condiments were grouped, and you can make these hot dogs to share and eat with everybody, and then you compare
1: condiments for your wieners.
0: Yeah. So everybody had their wieners out, and everybody was going for it. The sexual innuendo and referencing throughout the entire party, even, you know.
1: Chuckle.
0: Yeah,
1: chuckle.
0: There was lots of jokes made at the expense of those poor hot dogs that were being consumed, but at the same time, yeah, that was the whole point. So I thought it was a really brilliant style party. I was pretty into it. So big shout out to my friends Mike and Sarah for throwing that. That was awesome.
1: Good job, Mike and Sarah. We got a big, huge show tonight. Lots of special guests coming in. We don't usually overload our show with guests. We like to be kind of focus on the one guest or two, but there's just so much happening. We're going to be talking about Oside Flavor, which is a giant event happening in Oceanside at the SoCal Sports Complex, otherwise known as El Corazon Park. And that's going to feature over 90 food and beer, beverage, wine vendors on the 16th of this month, 5 p.m. to 9 p.m. Oside Flavor. Check that out at osider.com. Also, the Sessions Festival, the fabulous event that has evolved from the Salento Surf Festival.
0: Dude, I'm pumped on this show, man. They got some really cool bands on it for sure.
1: Bands, music, surfing, surf films, starting off on September 12th and going through the 19th or 20th, I think it is, at the La Paloma Theater with the films, at Seaside Reef with the big concert, so we'll be talking about that one. Also, the Frights are on a big tour of the U.S. to celebrate the 10-year anniversary of You're Going to Hate This.
0: You know, that the title was definitely contradictory, because that record is incredibly popular. A lot of great songs on that record, and it kind of blew those guys up, so it's cool that they're paying homage to it 10 years later.
1: So we're going to play some songs from that and play some homage
0: Hormel, play some Hormel Chilies,
1: get to a couple some new tracks later in the show. Also, for that Sessions Festival, we'll have Emily Afton in the studio. For the Oside Flavor event, we're going to have Obed Padilla live in the studio here playing a bunch of his songs, talking about that event and what he's been up to, touring and doing all kinds of cool stuff.
0: We got a killer show tonight, man. Lots of guests. We don't usually have multiple interviews in a show because we like to take our time, but there's so many big shows coming up, and this is when everybody could coordinate, so we're going to make a run. Everybody's going to get an hour tonight, so we'll do it that way. And it's going to be pretty cool, so we're going to start that when we come back from the break. We're kind of waiting for the Frights guys. They're supposed to be here first, but maybe they got held up in Sunday traffic, or a hurricane blew them away. It's possible. You never know. But speaking of this festive weekend and how great it is to be a San Diegan and to live in San Diego, the fact that we are not in Florida right now is wonderful. And I think that I wanted to play a song that paid homage to the great city of San Diego and also kind of hearkened to its inside roots, meaning if you grew up here, if you've been here a long time, this song will make complete sense to you. If not, it's still a good song.
1: Yes.
0: But San Diego is very famous for having jingles for car dealerships throughout my life growing up here.
1: Rock and roll.
0: If you turn on the radio, there would be, you know, Mile of Cars had a jingle, you know, Drew Ford had a jingle, you know, Massey Nissan famously had a jingle, and they're all San Diego car companies, at least dealerships, that had these. They were competing to get number one hits on the radio as long as they could sell cars. So it was a real culture thing here in San Diego. So this song is called the San Diego National Anthem, and it harkens back to all of those car commercial jingles that we all know and love so well growing up here in San Diego.
1: You'll
0: so
1: see.
0: Happy Labor Day weekend, everybody. This is Shades McCool. You are strapped in. It is loudspeaker. Hold on.

0: Halloween time is here at the Disneyland Resort, and 91X wants to get you into the spooky fun. The happiest Halloween has returned to Disney California Adventure Park and Disneyland Park. Don't miss out on all the fiendishly tasty treats, beautiful decor, and thrills for one and all. Starting Tuesday, September 8th, listen for the 91X Song of the Day. Rick Savage will announce a winning song each weekday morning. 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
1: 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This is Bird, and I'll tell you what's happening. That's The Surf, coming up shortly. 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

0: 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And coordination. 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
2: What's happening? 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Extended surf forecast for this Sunday evening. We got surf going to continue all through the week. Another positive note on next Friday as more swell moves in and out, primarily out of the south, southwest, southeast directions, kind of moving up and down the guidelines as we do have different swell directions changing throughout the upcoming week. Bit of west northwest to help break it up. Waist chest shoulder high waves should be fairly common. Head high to overhead waves should show over the various days ahead as well. We got some tropical situations, so winds might be a bit twitchy. Don't expect ultra clean conditions. Broken up swell, so more areas will have it. As the swell midweek starts to taper off a bit, the directions get better for San Diego County. That could be a good window of opportunity, so keep an eye on that. And don't forget that over the next couple of days, ending tomorrow, we're going to have Bird Surf Shed and the Shed OB sales, radical price decreases, and good things. Come check it out. For up-to-the-minute surf reports forecast, go to surfline.com. 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
3: Hey, thanks a lot, Bird. Lou and TJ here with you. Get down to Bird Surf Shed. He's having a big sale, man.
4: Yeah. And let me tell you, I scored a Takayama Scorpion, a 6'8 Scorpion over there with the acid wash bottom, five fin setup for like $650.
3: That's a good deal.
4: About 12 years ago.
3: Donald Takayama's legendary. Man, did I tell you the time I was out surfing? I borrowed a friend of mine's longboard. It was like this old Bing David Nuiva board. Huge thing, like 10 feet long. I was out there floating lineup, and this guy swims, like gets off his board and swims up to me. And he's like looking at it, and he's like, "Where'd you get this board?" I'm like, "I was borrowed off buddy of mine." He goes, "I shaped it." He's like, "I'm Donald Takayama." And I was like, "Oh," he's like, "I used to work for this. I actually made this surfboard." I was like, "That's cool," because he's a really famous guy.
4: A favorite. Yeah. Favorite son there in Oceanside. You used to see him all the time down there.
3: Guy rips at surfing, too.
4: On
3: so
4: the
3: good.
4: Rocks at Oceanside Boulevard. And we miss him.
3: Yeah.
4: Anyways, go to Bird's Surf Shed and get a deal this weekend. What's left of it?
3: Bird's a heck of a guy, too.
4: Happening this week, though, Tuesday night at the Casbah. Great show with Rebecca Sykes, Omo Cloud, Mark Crozier from... help me out, the
3: Jesus and Mary Chain,
4: Jesus and Maria Chain,
3: yes.
4: Moon Daddy headlining there. It should be a great show.
3: That's on Tuesday. Go check that out. I'm gonna be there for sure. It is Moon Daddy right here. The song's called Silver Dust. It's 91X Loudspeaker.

0: Yes, local artist Moon Daddy with Silver Dust. A little bit of grooviness going on there.
1: For sure.
0: They got a groovy show happening on Tuesday night at the Casbah with Mark from the Jesus and Mary Chain, Omo Cloud, and Rebecca Sykes. It should be a cool thing. You might even see Leanne Mueller down there.
1: Guaranteed, you'll see Leanne there, and it's always a joy to see Leanne for sure. So, want to play one more band from that bill. Lou mentioned the Omo Cloud was on the lineup, and they are. And I want to play this song, The Summer, Omo Cloud. It's Loudspeaker on 91X. Go see these guys Tuesday night.

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0: It's 91X loudspeaker. That is what you're listening to. And that was a band called State to State. They are playing at the Casbah.
1: Yeah, Wednesday night, a reenactment of One Loud Drawing. Or One Loud Drawing is what they're calling it. And they're going to play Far album from start to finish.
0: If you know the band Far, I think most people would probably know them by their cover of Genuine's Pony. Which was like a grunge version, which, I mean, it was a hit on the radio for some reason. But they're actually a really incredible band, and that record's cool, too. So,
1: I think it's just members of, or some members of Far playing, calling it One Loud Drawing. And then State to State will be playing an Impel.
0: Yeah, Impel's playing, too. We really dig this band. Chula Vista Band, recently resurrected. Check it out. This song's called In With Failure. You can see them Wednesday night at the Casbah. Don't miss that. Loudspeaker.

0: 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Loudspeaker on 91X, 91X Mornings.
1: What's up? It's Rick Savage. I hope you're having a wonderful Labor Day weekend. Coming up on Tuesday morning, we're going to do it again. I have sold out tickets to Pierce the Veil. The show is happening Saturday, September 12th at Petco. But not only that, it qualifies you for the grand prize trip to Aftershock. The festival is 4 days, so we'll give you a five-night hotel stay. We'll give you a gas card. 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You'll see everyone from Mike Hem and Pierce the Veil to Limp Bizkit, Tool, AFI. It's going to be an insane lineup. I will see you Tuesday morning starting at 6 a.m.
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1: Claudia Scheinbaum speaks.
0: Do you know what happens when we work every day to ensure peace of mind for families? Businesses thrive, children play in parks, and life returns to the streets. In 22 months, we have reduced intentional homicides by 51% and high-impact crimes by 32%. We deliver results through honesty. Claudia Scheinbaum, Second Report, Government of Mexico.
2: I like that happy backbeat.
3: I know, man. That, no horns in that one or rock guitars, but it's just a little like, you know.
2: Murders.
3: Yeah, like two, three happy waltz that they were doing back there. Good.
2: Yeah. Speaking of shaking booties, the Frights are on this big tour. They're playing all kinds of places. We hope to have them in here and ask them about the Bowery Ballroom show and some of those, the Wicker Park Festival. But they'll be playing, if you're listening up in the Seattle region, they'll be at the Crocodile on the 18th of this month in fabulous Sacramento. Harlow's.
3: Oh, yeah.
2: Yeah, you've been there.
3: I sure have.
2: Yeah. That'll be happening on the 22nd of this month. Great American Music Hall is a nice little venue.
3: Yeah, man. No, Frights do great. They really do. The record they're touring on, it's the 10-year anniversary of that record. You Are Going to Hate This. That's the name of the album. There's also a song, You Are Going to Hate This, as well. And we're going to play that right now. They were supposed to come in tonight, but something came up and they couldn't make it last minute. So we're still going to play a few songs here from the Frights. See if you mind. These are all from that record, You Are Going to Hate This, starting with the title track right here.
2: We're going to give away some tickets.
3: Yeah, we will.
2: To this. So
3: we'll let you know when to call in.
2: How about right now?
3: You want to do it now?
2: Yeah.
3: Okay.
2: 877-572 191X.
3: That you could win a pair of tickets to go see the Frights at the sold out observatory for their show, courtesy of Loudspeaker and 91X, right here.
2: September 11th.
3: There it is. Call in. Give them that number again, Lou.
2: 877-572-191X.
3: Call now. 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
2: Be the ninth caller.

0: There it is.
1: Ah, yes, playing songs from the Frights' 10-year anniversary album. You're going to hate this. Produced by Zach from Fiddler.
0: That's right.
1: That's right.
0: Lots of tours with Fiddler subsequently happened after that record was made.
1: They'll be playing at the Observatory on September 11th. We have a winner. Melissa won. She's going to take a lucky friend to see the Frights along with... Mexican Slum Rats and Archer O.
0: There you go.
1: That's their supporting bands there on the Observatory show on 9/11.
0: Yeah, congratulations to our winner. It was a sold out show, so now she's got two passes to get in there and go check it out. It's going to be good. We're going to play a couple more Fright songs here. This one was one that kind of broke them out on the radio back when this thing was hitting the radio. It's called Afraid of the Dark. Frights, loudspeaker.

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1: We're flying up the coast, December. They're seeing me up blue. The city of LA is ugly. And I'm coming back to you. 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I'm more than you can need. I smile hurricanes in summer, and I drink more than I

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2: That's right. 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
3: That's a long time. I remember I was telling somebody earlier that I was really proud to be part of the show because I grew up listening to it, and it turned me on to so many great artists in San Diego, bands I would have never known about if it hadn't have been for Loudspeaker.
2: Yeah, when I used to have to push the wagon of cassettes and quarter-inch tapes up the hill in the snow both ways to the show studio... It was a tough time back then.
3: There's still some remnants of that old technology in the building, actually, man. It really is.
2: That's right. Well, we're super excited. As promised the last couple of weeks, we've got in the studio live Mr. Obed Padilla from my hometown, Oside.
4: Yeah, how we doing, Lil?
2: Good. We're super excited to have you and talk about everything that's been going on with you. And we're going to talk a little bit about Oside Flavor, which you're headlining coming up here on the 16th.
4: Yep, in Oceanside. Looking forward to that. We got my boy Curtis here too, Curtis Baker.
3: What's up, Curtis?
5: How we doing?
4: Yeah, we're really excited about it.
2: Curtis, tell us a little bit about Oside Flavor.
5: Oside Flavor, it's our eighth year. I partner with the Osider magazine, and I have an event company called Pier Club Presents. We feature all the different bars, restaurants, brands, bakeries in Oceanside, and it's kind of grown to North County as well. This year we have 90 vendors. Whoa. It's all you can eat and drink. You're just able to taste your way around the city all in one place. Awesome music lineup with my boy Obed, which we're super excited about that. But it's just a great way to see what's going on in Oceanside. I mean, in the last handful of years, the city has grown into this food mecca, you know? And so getting to try all these spots in one place is awesome. And they're all really showing off because it is such an Oceanside-centric event. And it's, you know, a lot of North County people. They're trying to show off, you know, what they do best. And, yeah, it's a lot of fun.
2: Yeah, it started off over at the Mission and then moved to Goat Hill, and now it's just gotten so big that it's, I mean, I call it El Corazon, but it's officially SoCal Sports Complex.
5: Yeah, we were at Goat for a handful of years, and the event just kept growing and growing, and SoCal opened its doors to us, and there is no shortage of space up there. Mm-hmm. And it's been great. You know, it really gives it that festival feel. I feel we really lean into music festival and food festival, which I feel a lot of these other ones around don't do that. And so we really focus on the music and the food's
3: it's
5: great.
3: It's amazing you're going to have all that food in one place. You know, what an operation and what a cool thing. You don't have to, you know, go anywhere. It's all right there at your fingertips.
5: Yeah.
3: Not to mention great entertainment on top of that. Why would you want to miss this?
4: It's my favorite, I think, event of the year, especially like in Oceanside.
2: And how do you get tickets?
5: Osideflavor.com. We have a handful left. We're getting kind of to that point where this event sells out every year. And if you're trying to go, get on it quick, and it'll be a blast, and wear your stretchy pants.
2: Food and drink from all over North County. There's plenty of beer and wineries. So
5: spirits, wine, beer, tacos, pizza, sushi, cookies. Literally anything and everything you can imagine. And like I said, all the vendors really show off what they're doing. I feel so many food festivals you go and you're like getting a spoon with something on
3: it. Right.
5: You know, this you're getting a full taco from Craft Coast, and full slice of pizza from Brooklyn Boys, and just cool things, and they're showing off a lot of their specialty, you know, menus and stuff as well. All the chefs are there, all the business owners are there, so it's just a really cool way to network and just support the local community and find your new favorite spot.
2: Right. Yeah. So many good. What are a couple of your favorites there, Abed?
4: I mean, I love Best Pizza in Oceanside. My mom's cooking is very fire. She's not going to be there, but...
3: That's too bad. You can get your mom a booth next year,
4: come on,
3: dude.
4: Kurt. What are you doing?
5: Hey, we can make it happen.
2: I like Privateer.
4: Privateer's great.
2: Will LTH Primo have a booth?
5: No, Primo's not a, having a booth. Craft Coast.
4: Craft Coast is really fire.
5: And
2: how about the fish, the place across from LTH? What's that?
5: Fish 101. That's new in town. They're going to be there.
3: Oh, they put one up there, huh? There's one in Cardiff, too.
5: I'm actually looking at the Green Cheek beer little logo right there. They're going to be there. Dijamara is going to be there. They're great. The Plot, Wrench and Rodent.
4: Wrench and Rodent.
5: Yeah.
4: Crazy.
5: Yeah. Chef Dave over there is doing crazy things. But yeah, just it's so all-encompassing from Coastal Oceanside, which I feel gets usually the most love.
2: Yeah, yeah.
5: But, you know, some cool barbecue spots, Enzo's and things like that, that are kind of Central Oceanside, Oceanside Bakery in the Valley. You know, so it's able to kind of bring them all together, which is cool and different than most.
2: So much good stuff, and really a great mix, like a super wide mix of foods and flavors there at Oceanside Flavor on September 16th. 5 p.m. to 9 p.m. at El Corazon, or also called SoCal Sports Complex. OsideFlavor.com for your tickets. And Obed is going to be playing there, headlining along with the Cherry Bombs. And you've got some DJs and stuff like that, right? And so we're going to play some Obed right now. We're digging back into the archives.
4: Sick.
2: And we've dug up Through the Night.
4: Fire. Yeah.
2: So we're going to kick off with Through the Night, and we're going to get into some of your newer stuff a little bit, and talk about what you've been doing on the road and stuff. So
4: love it.
2: Where did this Through the Night come from? We started playing this like
4: years ago. Through the Night, I made that. That was one of my, I think my first thing that like went viral online.
2: Yeah.
4: I made it in my room by myself.
2: Yeah.
4: So, but yeah, it's the first thing that kind of got me a little motion, and yeah, I love that song.
2: Sick. So this is very early, some bedroom talent going on here, Through the Night, from Obed Padilla on 90X Loudspeaker.

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5: That's right, it's 91X Loudspeaker. We are back, and we have Curtis from Osai Flavor and
6: Obed Padilla
5: in the house talking about this big show, Osai Flavor, happening on September 16th at the El Corazon SoCal Sports Complex. It's a giant.
6: Dude, I'm jacked about it, man. Like, the more I hear about it, the more I'm excited.
7: Yeah, you guys are going to have a great time.
6: Yeah.
5: You can't understand, even living in Oceanside and driving around, I drive around that block, I used to all the time. It's more than a block. But if you go over to Rancho de Oro, because my kid went to El Camino as well, yeah. And then we go to Valerie's and you can come around the other way or something, or go to the, you know, it just seems like a big block. But it's like there should be giant, giant, like, raga festivals going on.
6: Oh, yeah, that, absolutely.
5: That big stretch of land. But check it out, osideflavor.com for your tickets. Over 90 food and beverage vendors, 5 p.m. to 9 p.m. on the 16th. And we're super stoked to have you in the studio.
7: Stoked to be here.
6: Yeah, we've been playing your stuff a long time, Obed, for sure. From that first song we played years ago, we were playing that song. And
7: I felt the love.
6: A really cool thing was that the music director, Hillary, here heard your stuff on our show, and she emailed Lou and I. She's like, tell me about this Obed Padilla guy. Like, I really like that song I heard on your show. And the rest was history. You got put into rotation here on 91X. And, you know, 91X has got your back a lot, you know. And it started here on Loudspeaker. So, yes, if you're listening and you're in a band, that can happen to you, too.
7: Well, and I grew up listening, you know, and from high school and on. And so, yeah, it's just been, I felt the love, you know.
6: Yeah,
7: it's
6: very cool
7: to have that. Especially because being from Oceanside, you know, San Diego, there's like a little bit of a gap. So to get love, you know, up there is amazing.
5: Yeah, yeah.
6: Absolutely.
5: That's always been a focus. That when I moved back from L.A. to Oceanside, it was a big part of the scene before I moved away to L.A. And I came back and, you know, meeting all these bands in North County and Oceanside, and just nobody was getting even nominated for music awards or anything from there.
6: Yeah, it's like an island almost compared to the rest of San Diego.
5: At that point, you'd be like, hey, man, we got to recognize all these amazing artists from up north.
6: It's really easy to get to, man. There's a lot of connecting freeways right there, you know. If you come from the east, if you come from the south, it's right off the 5. You can't miss it, man. There's like, and it's easy to get downtown. Usually, if you're willing to walk a couple blocks, you can always find parking. It's just cool, you know?
7: Absolutely.
5: So we had you on one of the Music Foundation panels talking about just like hard work and social media.
6: Yeah.
5: And so that we had a tiny bit of a conversation here just a little bit earlier with the mics off. But you've been working really hard and been out on the road, and you do a lot of social media content.
6: Yeah.
5: You know, tell us what's up, what's the most recent shows, and what's coming for tours and stuff.
7: Yeah, I was on the road earlier this year with Denim, which, you know, that was really great. We did 10 shows together, and it was cool to get out there with him, and he's really dope too. And I, even just as a music fan, I think he's sick, and so that was great. And yeah, just been in the studio a lot lately and getting ready to release new music, and then, you know, doing some one-off shows here, doing that, trying to get another San Diego show before the end of the year, and then next year focusing on tour, you know, where they're opening up for some people, and doing my own stuff as well.
5: Awesome. That's great. Let's check out, when did this song Rainforest...
7: Rainforest off the Rodeo Clown EP. It came out in May of this year.
5: Pretty new stuff. This is a great song.
6: Yeah, I like this one a lot.
5: We'll listen to these different songs and show that it's kind of, they're all cohesive, but they have different vibes. It's really cool stuff. So this is Obed Padilla with Rainforest here on 91X Loudspeaker.

0: It's 91X Loudspeaker. We're back. That was Obdio with Rainforest. Super cool, groovy track. And we were talking about how you've been out on the road a bit.
1: Yeah.
0: And doing so much, the hard work for the social media. Also doing some collabs, right? Was it Iration? Did you say you're doing something?
1: We wrote a couple songs together. Those are the boys. They just played in Oceanside, a couple weeks ago. And so, yeah, just been, you know, working and writing and recording and, you know, trying to make more good music. More good music.
0: Right? When is the more new stuff coming? I mean, this is all pretty recent, some of the stuff this year, a little bit last year. But yes, you've got new stuff coming. Do you know when?
1: Yeah. We got another single coming out in like 3 weeks. And then trying to hopefully put out an EP either the end of this year, early next year, which will be Act Two of Rodeo Clown.
0: Oh, sweet.
1: So, yeah. Just been grinding.
0: That's awesome.
1: But having fun too.
2: Consistently the same players you work with on every record?
1: Yeah, a lot of the same. Like the first EP, that was with my boys Ian Franzino and Andrew Haas, who they go by After Hours. Uh-huh. And they're in Malibu. And so recently I've been working with this guy John Joseph out of San Pedro.
2: Oh,
1: and
2: cool.
1: So he did the Sublime album.
2: Oh yeah, nice. And you gotta play the sardine when you're up there, man.
1: Yeah.
2: You been
1: to
2: that joint?
1: No, I haven't.
2: Oh, that's cool.
1: Sick.
2: Yeah.
1: Yeah, I'll have to check it out.
2: You know who Mike Watt is?
1: Yeah, of course.
2: Yeah, Mike Watt owns that place.
1: Oh, fire.
2: Yeah.
1: Great. Yeah, I'll have to check that out. It's funny. San Pedro reminds me of Oceanside.
2: Pedro is cool as hell.
1: But they're so, like, about it. Like,
2: of course,
1: they're
2: the locals.
1: There, they're like,
2: the locals
1: it,
2: are,
1: you know?
2: The locals are, like, fierce about it, man.
1: Yeah.
2: They love that place.
1: And I respect that.
2: Me too.
1: You know, being from Oceanside is the same thing. So, yeah.
2: Totally.
1: But, yeah, just been working with a bunch of great people and, you know, trying to get better every day.
0: Obed is playing at the Oceanside Flavor event on September 16th, 5 p.m. to 9 p.m. There's still some tickets available at oceanflavor.com. Over 90 food and beverage vendors. It's going to be a great time. We're going to play Sabor.
2: Speaking of flavor,
0: yeah,
2: we're going to play Sabor right now.
0: Sabor.
2: I think that's good.
1: Yeah, love it.
2: This is Obed Padilla. Check it out. You could see him at this incredible event. Taste of Oceanside. Flavor of Oceanside. What does Oceanside taste like?
0: Jeez, so many different things.
2: That's right, if you took a big bite out of it.
0: We've got the largest Pacific Islander community in the United States, I think, and then a huge contingency from the Philippines.
2: Yeah, super diverse there, which is awesome.
3: Yeah.
2: It always makes for a more exciting scene when it's diverse.
1: Honestly, it might be one of the most diverse places, I feel like.
3: Well, especially
1: in the US.
3: You mix in the military base too, so you're getting people from all over the country as well.
2: I lived in Encinitas a long time. It's much less diverse now than it used to be, which kind of bums me out, man. It just got whitewashed, and that kind of sucks. But there's still culture there if you know where to look.
1: Absolutely,
2: you know what I mean. All right, Obed Padilla, Sabor. It's Loudspeaker on 91X. Get your tickets.

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2: Yes, we are back. Abed Padilla in the studio and Curtis talking about Oside Flavor, and also Obed's good year. 2025 into 2026 been pretty good.
3: Yeah. Really excited about next year.
2: For Mr. Padilla.
3: Finishing out this one.
2: Right?
3: Yeah.
2: I know. It's like September already.
4: Man. Crazy.
3: Yeah, so fast.
2: That's kind of crazy. So you've got EP coming out, hopefully end of the year or early next year. Single dropping in 3 weeks or so.
3: Yeah.
2: What's happening with the collab with Iration? Is that got a target date? Or?
3: No, don't have any dates. We were in the studio and we wrote a couple songs together. Still working on it. But I love those guys. And it's funny, first time I saw them was at Del Mar after the races. You know, during the summer they have the concert
2: shows. Yeah, yeah.
3: So I was like, 15 or 16? And so I have a photo of me and Micah together. I'm like throwing a shaka, looking like a idiot, bro. So then, like, you know, fast forward to, we like met on social media. Like, they saw one of my videos and we like all became friends. And so I sent them that photo. And, you know,
5: like, I know you.
3: Full circle moment.
2: That's awesome.
3: Yeah, and then have that Slide Down song with Denim that we put out this year, and we play that on tour every night, and that was great.
2: Nice.
3: Yeah.
2: We got to get that one. You know, like I think I mentioned earlier, you do the hard work. I mean, I don't think a lot of bands understand. They, you know, they got a show at the Casbah, the Poorhouse, or whatever, or if they're lucky enough to even get to the Belly Up. And, you know, they make a poster and they put something online. And then, yeah, all the people are supposed to show up, right?
3: Well,
2: but no.
3: It's just part of, you know, that wanting to, you know, be an artist. Like, that's just part of it. It's like, you got to do the social media thing, you know?
2: And also quality.
3: Yeah. And I think a lot of people right now are like, you know, AI, using AI stuff, and it's like, I feel like it immediately discredits you when you
4: 100%.
3: See an AI flyer or something.
4: Also just going to look homogenized like everything else, and stuff the real art that humans create and share with other humans is automatically going to stand out and look different, and I think people are going to start to lean towards finding things like that more than just the homogenized crap that's getting spewed at us, you know, at a ridiculous rate.
3: Well, like, I feel very blessed because I always had homies that, like, everybody kind of did something, like somebody was into photography,
4: sure.
3: Somebody shot
4: skate videos. Yeah,
3: this person, you know, played guitar or whatever, and just like built, you know, kind of from the ground up with, you know, the homies and it's just cool.
2: And like, so how do you go about that? You're like, you get a song done and you're like, so you hold on to it and you plan like the video, you get a plan going, or you're like, or do you think like, oh, this song's good as it is? Or you're like, no, we need to do a video for every song.
3: No, I feel like you need to do not even just one video. It's like multiple videos.
2: Yeah,
3: you know?
2: I agree.
3: But yeah, it's like have a song or a batch of songs, and then, you know, my boy Dean and Brock, they shoot almost everything that I do, and so send it to them. They'll send me ideas back. I'll send stuff to them. Hey, this is what I see when I listen to this. Like,
4: right.
3: It could be cool to. You know,
4: that's excellent to have creative partners like that. Really important.
3: Yeah. And like, we all enjoy doing it.
4: Sure.
3: You know? Like, I enjoy doing that stuff just as much as making music.
2: Yeah. It's creative art.
3: Yeah. It's like, so I don't view it the same way maybe other people do. Like, oh man, we got to make a flyer for this. It's like, oh no, that's still an expression of yourself.
2: Yeah.
3: You know?
2: Yeah.
3: So how do you want to represent yourself?
2: Yeah. And just to be clear to people who are listening, he said multiple videos per song. Like, there'll be a different flavor, a different vibe, a different shot, a whole different scene. All your buddies acting in it. For the same song. And it's amazing because it gives kind of like, but cohesive vibe in the videos, but it's like the video is like hours long because it's the same song, but you're getting different angles and different views on the same song to different things.
3: Well, and this day and age, like, everybody is on social media, right?
2: Yeah.
3: And you're kind of competing for people's attention
4: for a second.
3: So you can't just do one thing and be like, oh, nobody saw it. Thing. I guess it's it's like, yeah, you just gotta keep
4: plugging it. It's, it's like with anything, you gotta keep playing in front of people too, you know?
3: Yeah.
4: You can't just retreat into your hole and wait for people to discover you. It's not the way it works.
3: No, exactly. Like,
4: and that person to person connection for artists is of the utmost importance, because when they see you on the internet and they like what they hear, they're gonna wanna come see you live, and that's where you become lifelong fans.
3: You kill it when you play live,
4: that's right,
3: and boom.
4: Put on a real show
3: for life, you know?
4: Exactly. Yes.
2: And you can catch a bit live at Oside Flavor on Wednesday the 16th up at the SoCal Sports Complex, El Corazon Park, right there in the heart of Oceanside, hence El Corazon.
4: Let's play another song.
2: Yeah. We're going to play Meet Me in the Middle.
3: Oh, I love Meet Me in the Middle. It's one of my favorites.
4: There it is, right there from Obed's, one of his favorites. Loudspeaker, Obed Padilla.

0: 12.
1: It's 91X Loudspeaker. We're back. Obadiah, meet me in the middle. Groovy. Dig it.
0: We're having great conversations here with the mics off while the tracks are playing and just kind of talking about the state of music and the influx of all the AI art that's being, you can't really call it AI art, it's just AI programs.
1: Messing with stuff,
0: That are being, you know, flooding the markets in music and art and television and movies and film. And I would like to keep in mind, or at least hold out hope, that real human art will still stand the test of time and stand out from all this homogenized AI business. Like your songs connect with people because they're real emotions from a real person. It's not some program that emulated emotion, has no idea what emotion is.
2: Like we were saying earlier, I think it just like puts a, I don't know if it's a higher price tag or what, but like somebody that can do something live, like, you know, that's way more impressive than somebody being on the computer, you know?
0: Of course.
2: And so, I think it's just, I don't know. I have hope for music and the music industry and everything.
0: Me too.
2: You know?
1: Yeah, that real connection. I mean, I think people are still starving for it. Coming out of the pandemic, people are still learning how to interact. You know, people that were really young during the pandemic and stuff, and just trying to figure out how to get back into it, back into the swing, back into presenting yourself and getting into art and experience art and being in crowds and stuff like that.
0: You know how you do it? You find music that you connect to when you hear it and go see that artist live. Absolutely. Buy that artist t-shirt, meet that artist and shake their hand and tell them thank you.
2: Yeah.
0: And support independent artists, especially because we're the ones out here trying to connect with people. They're the ones that bring people together. You can always go to a show and find a friend and have a good time because you're feeling the same thing they are.
2: Yeah.
0: And that's what that real music is, a uniquely human trait. It's a human art. Computers can only simulate it. They can't make it.
2: Well, so, they're a tool, right?
0: Right, exactly.
2: Yeah. And so, it's just using it as a tool and not the product.
1: Obadiah will be headlining the Oside Flavor event on September 16th in Oceanside. Osideflavor.com for tickets. 90 plus food and beverage vendors. Music and good times. We will see you there. We're going to play a couple more songs. We've got I Forget You, But I Don't Know How.
0: That's right.
2: What are you going to do?
1: Right?
2: I really like kind of says itself.
0: Maybe we don't need to delve too deeply into this one.
1: Yeah.
0: Let's just play it and see where it goes.
1: It's a beautiful tune. I dig it.
0: Loudspeaker.

0: It's not even next loud speaker.
1: Wednesday is date night.
0: Yeah, I knew it. Not for me. I just knew we know each other so well that I know when you're dating.
2: Yeah, you do. We do. It's always an honor working with the legendary Lou Niles. He's a wise man of many talents, without question.
0: We have Obed Padilla in the studio. Also, Curtis is here from Osite Flavor. Obed is headlining the Osite Flavor event on September 16th. And Curtis says we can give away a pair of tickets.
3: Let's do it.
0: To this fabulous event.
2: I think that's a great idea.
4: Absolutely.
0: So you want to give us a rundown, one more of this thing. Somebody call Night Caller at 877-572-191X. Can win a pair of tickets to this fabulous event. Do you have to be 21?
3: 21. 21 or older? For sure, because the booze will be flowing. Food is also flowing. And it's just a lot of fun, great vendors, great music, supporting local, trying to, you know, highlight all these amazing local spots in town and, you know, find your new favorite restaurant. And, you know, well, we have a good time doing it. And, it's a great time. And for us, it's always just fun when we get to do projects together and have an Obed there.
0: Yeah.
3: He played, what was that, like 3 or 4 years ago? He headlined. And so to have him back at the new venue, bigger stage, bigger everything is going to be a blast. So it's always cool working together.
2: You should be planning on going to this event anyway, but now you get your chance at getting free tickets to it. So there's no reason you should not be calling right now. 877-572-1919. We're going to play this commercial break. Call. What caller you want to take, Obed?
5: Let's go with caller number 7.
2: There it is. There 7. Go. I like it.
0: 7th caller.
2: Loudspeaker. 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
7: 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What's up there, Barnacle Gravy? 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Tonight, the Wailers at the Belly Up is sold out, but you can see Liz Phair and Slater Kinney at the Magnolia, or Dead Kennedys, Flipper, and the Zeros at Observatory. 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It's Crime Apple at Soda Bar. You can see Deviation, Blue Park Suites, and a few others at the Heart OP. The Pacific Soul Jazz Festival goes down at the Epstein Family Amphitheater at UCSD. And it's Dance Dance to the Radio, an 80s New Wave dance party with the Chulita Vinyl Club at the Casbah tonight. Still to come, big 91X shows like Jack White, Agent 51 at the Capitol of Craft Beer Festival, and Public Image Limited, just to name a few. 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
2: That's right, it is. 91X Loudspeaker, all local music. And we just heard a couple songs from bands that are playing at the Black Cat. I've been kind of on the guy that runs the shows there, and we've gotten into a cadence there. He sends me the flyer a month ahead of time.
3: If you book a venue or book regular shows around town, text one of us or email one of us here at Loudspeaker. Let us know what bands you're having, and we'll talk about it. That's the whole point.
2: Yeah, if you don't have a website and all that kind of stuff where it's easy to find who's playing, then send over the month flyer or whatever you can, or even if it's just a couple shows, if you're just doing odd shows here and there.
3: That's good for everybody. It's good for business. It's good for you.
2: Got to let us know. So I got the flyer for the Black Cat for the month, and on the 18th, the Andrew McKeag Band and Film Company.
3: That's right. Company. I love when Andrew McKeag comes out of the woodwork and plays. Great guitar player of the Uncle Joe's Big Old Driver lore here in San Diego. Also was the guitar player for President of the United States of America for a long time. Did a bunch of world tours with those guys. And now he is here making his own music with his own band. So go check him out. You will not be disappointed. And Film Company always puts on a great show, too. So get to that one.
2: That's right. As we move into the final hour of the show, we continue with, we got special guests coming up. Emily Afton is in studio.
3: Yay!
4: Hey.
2: Hi. she's going to be playing the fabulous Sessions Festival, which kicks off on September 12th at Seaside Reef. The whole parking lot there will become a rock and roll festival, and you can get your tickets there at sessionsfestival.com. It's going to be amazing. The OCs, Unwritten Law, Bully, Yoke Lore, Mount Warning, Jack Shields, and the Mojave Rush, as well as Emily Afton. And then the Sessions Festival continues on Sunday right there in that parking lot with a big surf thing, and then moves over to the La Paloma Theater for Thursday, Friday, and Saturday the following week with surf films and Q&As and stars from the surf world, including people like Rob Machado and Kelly Slater. So it's going to be a great thing for the community and a great time for you if you attend.
3: 100%. And it's in a beautiful location. You can't go wrong. Right at the beginning of Solana Beach from the north side there, down on Seaside Reef. It's a big parking lot. The only thing that's going to be a little bit tricky is parking, but if you ride share or find a lot of ways off and, you know, carpool with people, you'll be good.
2: You paddle. I wonder if they have a board caddy, if you could just paddle around.
3: You get down at Fletcher Cove and just paddle up, man. That'd be cool. Or come down from Swami's. Either way. There you go. It's going to be a great show. Pretty excited about it. We're going to play a bunch of bands who are playing this show, some local, some not. This first band we're going to play is not local. I'm really glad that Emily's here to talk about her set. And
2: somebody's trying to tell me that there's somebody in Bully from Carlsbad. So we're going to investigate that.
3: Really? Yeah. Huh. Well, I was introduced to Bully by O, who would go up to the Pacific Northwest and see them all the time, and he toured around with them a bit, and he would come back telling wild tales of their great shows. So Lou picked this Bully song out. I love it that you picked this one.
2: I wanted to play the Blonde Shell song featuring Bully, but I couldn't find it in the systems.
3: Well, that's weird. All right, so we're going to play a song called Atom Bomb. This is Bully playing the it's not the Salento Surf Festival anymore.
2: Nope,
3: it's Sessions Surf Festival. Right. So you don't want to miss it. Going to be great. Loudspeaker.

0: There you go. It's 91X Loudspeaker. What you just heard was Adam Bomb from the band Bully, who will be playing the Sessions Surf Festival in Solana Beach coming up right off the 101 there. It was really funny because earlier, there's a lot of bands, great bands playing the festival. And as I said earlier, there's some hometown bands. And Emily Afton is a hometown artist, and she wasn't up to speed on Unwritten Law. She didn't.
1: Yeah.
0: She doesn't really know the history of the mighty Unwritten Law hailing from Poway.
2: Right. We'll have to do some education.
0: Here. Absolutely. Yeah. Well, we're gonna play an Unwritten Law song. Now, this one was actually co-written, this song, by Linda Perry. Believe it or not. Yeah. Unwritten Law is an incredible band. Their backstory is amazing. I think they're the only band, I mean, I personally know all these guys, I think they're the only band that I've ever heard of that had upwards of, I want to say, 6 or 7 major label record deals.
1: Yeah.
0: In the height of, in the end of the 90s, in the height of the 2000s. Six or seven.
2: Not in a good way.
0: But, yeah, when there was even that, there's not even that many major record labels anymore.
3: Yeah. Yeah.
0: But they had that many deals. And I mean, it's an impressive feat how there were so many. That's another story entirely.
2: Piss one label off and another label would.
0: Yeah.
2: Walk
0: oh,
2: right
0: we want those guys.
2: Say,
0: and then they would piss those guys off. Here. And then another label would want them. And finally, they ran out of labels. But they're still playing and they do really well. They just sold out the Observatory a few months ago. They tour Australia. They have fans all over the world and an incredible legacy. Of records. My personal favorite Unwritten Law record is the Black Record. I think it came out in about 1997, I want to say, 6 or 7.
2: There.
0: Yeah. And had a bunch of hits on it, and like, you know, Greg Graffin produced it, and there's hits all over all their records, but this one probably was the biggest one they had, co-written, as I said, by the great Linda Perry.
2: Yeah, she's so good. Yeah.
0: Oh, so good. And Scott Russo, the main singer of this, just played at the Music Box over the weekend
2: with his new
0: with
2: band.
0: His band from where he lives in Tijuana now. His band called El Funeral, with guys from Tijuana No and Los Kung Fu Monkeys and stuff like that in the band. So, Scott's been a busy dude, and he will be back up north for the Sessions Festival.
2: So are you ready for this, Emily?
3: I'm ready.
2: Are you excited to play the festival? You say you're excited to meet the bands.
3: Yes, I'm both.
0: Who's your favorite band that's playing, besides yourself, of course, obviously?
3: Besides myself, just kidding. I really love the OCs,
0: yes.
3: And I love Yolklore. I've actually played with them, or I've played in Yolklore's band for one video many years ago,
0: wow.
3: Back in the Bay
0: That's
3: Area.
0: That's really cool. Look at that.
3: So I was like, it's kind of like synchronistic, full circle. Awesome. I was really excited to see their name on the lineup.
2: And who called you up to pull you onto the show?
3: I'm feeling so lucky that I got connected through Aiden and Taylor Steele. Mm-hmm. It was sort of like a happenstance thing that I was one of the contest winners for the Australia contest for Salento last year.
0: Mm-hmm.
3: So I got to see kind of just the whole inner workings of like this music surf orbit that they've created and are connecting and bringing back to San Diego.
0: Yes. Yeah.
3: So anyway, all that to say, because I like got to be a part of that, I got connected with Aiden and just like, you know, the community, the surf skate music community here in North County, San Diego. And
0: well, I have to say that I was incredibly excited when I saw your name on the lineup. I was like, that's really cool that Emily's playing the show.
3: Yeah.
0: And what a great thing, an incredible local talent playing on a bill with a bunch of other great talents. So.
2: And
0: it's going to be a good thing.
2: That's a big thing about Taylor is, he's very community and very loyal to his circle, and then finding people and giving people opportunities. This Salento Tequila company that he is a part of started this festival a number of years ago, and it expanded it to Australia and now also to Florida. And so I'm going to assume that they're going to change the Florida and Australia versions to this Sessions festival as well, but they kind of fueled and started the whole festival through the Tequila Company and now switching to Sessions.
3: I love it.
2: So look it up. There's a lot of stuff going on. There's art, surf, music, this big concert we're talking about happening on the 12th at Seaside Reef, and then films at the historic La Paloma Theater in Encinitas.
0: That's right. Always fun.
3: Yep.
0: All right, so here we go. We're going to play a legendary San Diego band, Unwritten Law, who is playing the Sessions Festival. The song's called Save Me. Check it out. Get your tickets for it online. Loudspeaker.

0: the San Diego scene for over 35 years. This is 91X's loudspeaker. Well, San Diego, summer's starting to wind down. You know what that means? Fewer Arizona license plates. 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
0: It's a San Diego three-day weekend tradition. We'll play blocks of your favorite artists. Deep cuts, live versions, covers, weirdly specific theme blocks that might keep you up at night. You get the idea.
2: A block party.
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2: That's right, it's 91X Loudspeaker. We just heard a great new song from Emily Afton, Tired and Sad.
3: Yep.
2: That just came out, like in the last month or so?
3: No, that one is not out yet. It's coming out in 3 weeks.
2: There you go. So we world premiered it again. Because we played it last week or the week before. I can check my playlist. But we just played it recently to help promote this Sessions Festival show that you're doing.
3: I only like to do my world premieres on 91X.
2: That's right.
4: That's the place to do them.
2: On the loudspeaker show.
3: Loudspeaker show. Sunday, yes.
2: Loudspeaker. So that one you can't stream. You can only hear it here on the loudspeaker show until it comes out when? Do you know yet?
3: It comes out in 3 weeks. Sorry, I don't remember the name or the date of that.
2: Actual
3: but
2: date.
3: You can hear it on September 12th. It'll be like the
2: another place you can hear it.
3: Third song we play live, I think.
2: Correct. You got the set list already worked
3: out.
4: So we were talking about the Sessions Surf Festival when the lineup was announced. I got giddy about it because I've been a big fan of the band OCs for a very long time. Like I just think that they're as cool as it gets.
3: Yep.
4: It's right up my alley musically, and just like I've seen them live a few times, and the energy these guys put off on stage. They're going to be headlining this thing, and that band is great. Entertainment all day, Emily included. Obviously, it's a world class show, but that band is worth the price of admission alone.
3: Yeah,
4: hands down. There's not even a question about it.
2: SessionsFestival.com or Sessions Surf Festival. So let's check out if you have not heard, we just put this in ourselves. The OCs.
4: No, they're not a San Diego band. What are you going to do?
2: It's
4: but
2: okay.
4: They're a great band, so we should have OC songs in here.
2: It's a great San Diego community event that
4: yes.
2: Taylor Steele and his friends. Are putting on. It's a great team. They got their Aiden. You name drop.
3: Mm-hmm,
2: Aiden's really got it together, and he's probably got a couple clipboards worth of stuff he's working on.
3: Oh yeah,
4: guaranteed.
3: Shout out to Aiden. He's so busy.
4: All right, here we go. This is If I Had My Way by the OCs headlining the Sessions Surf Festival down in Solana Beach. Don't want to miss it. Get your tickets online now. Woo.

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1: There it is.
0: That was the OC.
1: Oh, man.
0: It's a local music show, but we're playing, we played a couple non-local bands because of this amazing event that Taylor Steele is putting on with his friends, Sessions.
1: Right here locally.
0: Yep. Happening in Encinitas, Cardiff, Leucadia region, arts and music and surfing and film.
1: We're super pumped to have Emily Afton in here. She'll be opening the show at the Sessions Surf Festival. I really love your new stuff. I really do.
2: Thanks, guys.
0: Tell us about that a bit. We've been playing Make, which is out.
2: Yep.
0: Tired and Sad, which is not out for 3 weeks.
2: Yeah.
0: And we're praying you can only hear it here.
2: World premiere.
1: So live. Good.
2: Yeah.
0: And what else is coming? Is this all building up to an EP?
2: Yes.
0: A couple more singles or what?
2: Yes. I'm releasing an EP in the fall. And it's just, it's kind of like, I don't know. I tend to make more electro pop leaning music, but this is just a little bit more folk rock with, we call it like spaghetti western pop with a little flair of, or like a little twang country in some songs.
1: Like more Coney country.
2: Yeah. It's just something like I've never done before. And it just, I don't know. It's really exciting. They're just like mostly acoustic, mostly recorded live in a studio with a band. And I'm just really excited about how real and kind of just honest all of them feel to me right now. So,
1: I feel that way to me too. So, I mean, obviously something's right in there.
2: Awesome.
1: For sure. So, yeah, that's great. Let's play this song, Make. This is Emily Afton. It's Loudspeaker on 91X. Oh, actually, Emily, what is it?
2: This song's called Make, and it's from my album, which came out in the fall of 2024. But anyway, we're here on this radio station, and it's Loudspeaker.
1: Oh, you got to do it again.
2: Loudspeaker.
1: There it is.

0: Hey, it's 91X loud. It's 91X
1: loudspeaker.
2: What is it?
1: Loudspeaker.
2: Oh, that's awesome. That's right. Emily's officially in now. She's got it. She's our new loudspeaker announcer.
1: Yep, loudspeaker.
0: Emily Afton here in the studio. That was one of her songs called Make.
2: Yes.
0: She will be playing. That's opening the set.
1: Yep.
0: On Saturday.
2: You can hear that song.
1: Yep.
2: Show up and see Emily Afton's set. Be there. Doors are at noon. Emily goes on at 1. Get yourself set up. Bring your sunblock and enjoy an incredible day of great music.
1: Yep.
0: For sure. OCs are playing. Also, Bully, Unwritten Law, Yoke Lore, Mount Warning, Jack Shields, and the Mojave Rush.
2: Crazy.
0: Emily Afton. Got any shout-outs or something?
1: Stacked lineup. If you know anyone in San Francisco, come see me at the end of the month. I'm opening for Steven Jenkins of Third Eye Blind.
2: Oh, wow.
1: And that'll be my next show after this. But other than that, no, just keep listening to Loudspeaker and stay tuned for my EP coming out this fall or fall.
2: You're welcome back anytime here, Emily. We got you back 100%.
1: Thank you guys so much.
2: Go see Emily Afton. She's a great San Diego artist.
1: Hell yeah.
0: Okay, next up, we're going to play some brand new music. I just got a hold of this brand new track from a band called Giraffe that features Robert Walters. Yes, that
2: ridiculous.
0: Robert Walters of the Grey Boy All-Stars.
2: Yeah. Lou was playing this track and I was like, okay, who's this, man? This is really cool. And he told me, and of course when he said Robert Walters, it all snapped in. It makes sense. It's really advanced musically and just groovy as all get out and kind of quirky at the same time, a la Robert Walters, right?
0: That is beautiful. Brand new music here, a world premiere.
2: Really good stuff. Check it out. This band is called Giraffe. The song's called Off Screen Voices. Let us know what you think of it. Loudspeaker.

0: 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It's Loudspeaker on 91X. 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
1: Accident of geography, coupled with suppressed ideologies, never generating the necessary patience to fulfill friendship with someone from another land. 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
14: 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Did you hear my daughter Katie got Camper of the Week?
15: That's a big deal.
16: 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Right, Mom?
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0: Halloween time is here at the Disneyland Resort, and 91X wants to get you into the spooky fun. 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
1: What's up? It's Rick Savage. I hope you're having a wonderful Labor Day weekend. Coming up on Tuesday morning, we're going to do it again. 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The show is happening Saturday, September 12th at Petco. 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I will see you Tuesday morning starting at 6 a.m.
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1: Claudia Sheinbaum speaks.
2: Here are the five most important pieces of good news regarding our economy. One, the minimum wage has risen and the rate of poverty level wages is at an all-time low. Two, unemployment is among the lowest in the world. Three, inflation and the cost of the basic food basket have gone down. Four, the peso is one of the strongest currencies in the world. Five, a record high in foreign direct investment. Oh, and there have been no sudden fuel price hikes. We deliver results through honesty. Claudia Sheinbaum, Second Report, Government of Mexico.
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1: 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What's up there? Teeny tiny little emergency beef pellet? It's Hillary with some shows you to check out on this Monday night in San Diego. Tonight, you can see the Wailers for night number 2 at the Belly Up. Your Arms Are My Cocoon, Flying Fish, Arranged in April, and Imagine We Had Antlers all play the Music Box. 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There's a Labor Day classic rock concert at the Oregon Pavilion Balboa Park featuring Organism. And Electric Waste Band Art Winston's tonight. Still to come, big 91X shows like One Line Drawing at the Casbah, Agent 51 and Resurrection 80s at the Capital of Craft Beer Festival, and Pierce the Veil at Petco Park this Saturday, just to name a few. 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
1: What's up? It's Rick Savage. I hope you're having a wonderful Labor Day weekend. Coming up on Tuesday morning, we're going to do it again. I have sold out tickets to Pierce the Veil. The show is happening Saturday, September 12th at Petco. But not only that, it qualifies you for the grand prize trip to Aftershock. The festival is 4 days, so we'll give you a 5-night hotel stay. We'll give you a gas card. We'll give you VIP passes. You'll see everyone from Mike Hem and Pierce the Veil to Limp Bizkit, Tool, AFI. It's going to be an insane lineup. I will see you Tuesday morning starting at 6 a.m.
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0: 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Like Uncle Tito, the king of carne asada. 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

0: time is here at the Disneyland Resort, and 91X wants to get you into the spooky fun. A happiest Halloween has returned to Disney California Adventure Park and Disneyland Park. 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

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And I can't tell the difference between ABC News, Hill Street Blues, and a preacher in the old-time gospel hour, stealing money from the sick and the old.

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1: 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What's up there? Teeny tiny little emergency beef pellet? It's Hillary with some shows for you to check out on this Monday night in San Diego. Tonight, you can see the Wailers for night number 2 at the Belly Up. Your Arms Are My Cocoon, Flying Fish, Arranged in April, and Imagine We Had Antlers all play the Music Box. 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And Electric Waste Band are at Winston's tonight. Still to come, big 91X shows like One Line Drawing at the Casbah, Agent 51 and Resurrection 80s at the Capital of Craft Beer Festival, and Pierce the Veil at Petco Park this Saturday, just to name a few. Thanks to Galu Cafe in Chula Vista, you can get 50% off there and a bunch of other places at SaveMoreSanDiego.com before you go. So there you have it. 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
1: What's up? It's Rick Savage. I hope you're having a wonderful Labor Day weekend. Coming up on Tuesday morning, we're going to do it again. I have sold out tickets to Pierce the Veil. The show is happening Saturday, September 12th at Petco. But not only that, it qualifies you for the grand prize trip to Aftershock. The festival is 4 days, so we'll give you a 5-night hotel stay. We'll give you a gas card. We'll give you VIP passes. You'll see everyone from Mike Hem and Pierce the Veil to Limp Bizkit, Tool, AFI. It's going to be an insane lineup. I will see you Tuesday morning starting at 6 a.m.
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Halloween time is here at the Disneyland Resort, and 91X wants to get you into the spooky fun. A happiest Halloween has returned to Disney California Adventure Park and Disneyland Park. 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Starting Tuesday, September 8th, listen for the 91X Song of the Day. Rick Savage will announce a winning song each weekday morning. Hear it between 2 and 6 p.m. Be caller 91 at 877-572-191X, and you'll win 4 one-day, one-park Disneyland Resort tickets and qualify to win a pair of Magic Key Inspire passes. 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
2: 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In the Chamber of Deputies, we've advanced to protect our democracy from the possible intervention of organized crime. 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This commission will be responsible for assessing the suitability of the profiles of those aspiring to an elected office. 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Chamber of Deputies, 66th Legislature, Sovereignty and Social Justice.org.
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5: Good morning to you. Bird here from Bird Surf Shed and the Shed OB with the 91X Authentic Surf Report for this Labor Day Monday. Yeah, plenty of waves out there to be sure. That south-southwest, southeast swell combination is raging on, maybe a little bit, not the same size as yesterday, but expect it to taper off slowly throughout the day. A little bit of west-northwest wind swells out there to break it up as well. Most spots easily in that waist chest, the head-high wet range. Standout spots several feet overhead. Got some wind situations all night long. West-northwest winds have blown, so not exactly the cleanest conditions, but still surfable. Keep an eye on that water temperature. Those upwellings can occur, and that could really chill things down quickly. And don't forget that today, final day at Bird Surf Shed and the Shed OB for our Labor Day sale. Crazy things going on at Marina Boulevard. 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
1: What's up? It's Rick Savage. I hope you're having a wonderful Labor Day weekend. Coming up on Tuesday morning, we're going to do it again. I have sold out tickets to Pierce the Veil. The show is happening Saturday, September 12th at Petco. But not only that, it qualifies you for the grand prize trip to Aftershock. The festival is 4 days, so we'll give you a 5-night hotel stay. 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It's going to be an insane lineup. I will see you Tuesday morning starting at 6 a.m.
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0: I am Karen Castrejón, national leader. At the Green Party, we achieved a reform to the law so that the latest technology is used to prevent and combat crime. In addition, we secured a constitutional reform that guarantees the creation of specialized prosecutor's offices to listen to and serve women with respect. These are green achievements so that soon we can truly see Mexico change. Green Party. Each new day brings the opportunity to build a better future. And when a new legislative period begins, a new stage also begins for Mexico. Because every proposal, every dialogue, and every agreement seek to respond to the challenges of our time and open opportunities for Mexican families. The Senate opens a new period. Mexico opens new opportunities. Senate of the Republic. 66th Legislature. Dialogue, agreements, and results for Mexico.
1: Claudia Sheinbaum speaks.
2: 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Because education is a right. 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With honesty, we deliver results. Claudia Sheinbaum, Second Report, Government of Mexico.
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6: Each new day brings the opportunity to build a better future. 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Senate of the Republic. 66th Legislature. Dialogue, agreements, and results for Mexico. Thousands of voices were silenced during the years of state-sponsored political violence under PRI governments. They suppressed social movements through censorship, espionage, torture, and enforced disappearance. Memory and its testimonies resurface to remind us that the truth does not vanish. It persists and demands justice. Los Años Heridos, a television series revealing what the official narrative tried to hide. Available on public media. CNDH. We defend the people.
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What's up? It's Rick Savage. I had to stop by the radio station for a few things, and I thought, you know what? Let's do a block of bands from Chicago, because the Bears are going to be amazing this year if you're a football fan. So we started with Fall Out Boy. That was just Alkaline Trio, surprise, surprise. And this is Sincere Engineer. It's a song called Pilot Light. It's a block of Chicago bands in your block party weekend on 91X.

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1: 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What's up there? Teeny tiny little emergency beef pellet? It's Hillary with some shows for you to check out on this Monday night in San Diego. Tonight, you can see the Wailers for night number 2 at the Belly Up. Your Arms Are My Cocoon, Flying Fish, Arranged in April, and Imagine We Had Antlers all play the Music Box. Mingo Bay will play at Aquarius Bar and Grill. There's a Labor Day classic rock concert at the Oregon Pavilion Balboa Park featuring Organism. And Electric Waste Band are at Winston's tonight. Still to come, big 91X shows like One Line Drawing at the Casbah, Agent 51 and Resurrection 80s at the Capital of Craft Beer Festival, and Pierce the Veil at Petco Park this Saturday, just to name a few. Thanks to Galu Cafe and Chula Vista, you can get 50% off there and a bunch of other places at SaveMoreSanDiego.com before you go. So there you have it. Stay safe and sleep. Some shows.
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0: Halloween time is here at the Disneyland Resort, and 91X wants to get you into the spooky fun. A happiest Halloween has returned to Disney California Adventure Park and Disneyland Park. 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Starting Tuesday, September 8th, listen for the 91X Song of the Day. Rick Savage will announce a winning song each weekday morning. 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
1: Each new day brings the opportunity to build a better future. And when a new legislative period begins, a new stage also begins for Mexico. Because every proposal, every dialogue, and every agreement seek to respond to the challenges of our time and open opportunities for Mexican families. The Senate opens a new period. Mexico opens new opportunities. Senate of the Republic, 66th Legislature. Dialogue, agreements, and results for Mexico. Thousands of voices were silenced during the years of state-sponsored political violence under PRI governments. They suppressed social movements through censorship, espionage, torture, and enforced disappearance. Memory and its testimonies resurface to remind us that the truth does not vanish. It persists and demands justice. Los Años Heridos, a television series revealing what the official narrative tried to hide. Available on public media. CNDH. We defend the people.
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0: that feeling when you find 17 gummy worms in an old pair of Stonewash jeans? 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
3: Claudia Sheinbaum speaks.
4: Do you know what happens when the government thinks of the people? The minimum wage increases and poverty decreases. In 2018, the minimum wage was 2,800 pesos per month. Today, 8 years later, it is 9,584 pesos per month. With this, we have achieved that labor poverty is at its lowest level since 2005. With honesty, we deliver results. Claudia Sheinbaum, Second Report, Government of Mexico.
5: In the Chamber of Deputies, we've advanced to protect our democracy from the possible intervention of organized crime. With the reform to the General Law of Electoral Institutions and Procedures, the creation of the Commission for the Verification of the Integrity of Candidacies was approved. This commission will be responsible for assessing the suitability of the profiles of those aspiring to an elected office. In this way, greater certainty and confidence will be provided to citizens in our democratic system. Chamber of Deputies, 66th Legislature, Sovereignty and Social Justice.
6: They betrayed us. They buried the hope they once sold. They are capable of anything to seize power, while millions of families live in fear. When a government and its party ally with crime, they carry the weight of every death, every disappearance, every displaced family, every extorted business, and the pain of an entire country. Mexico has endured difficult times, but never as dark as under them, that is betraying all of its people. National Action Party.
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0: Eddie Higgins are diverse. Like Uncle Tito, the king of carne asada, that OB guy named Sunshine, who may or may not be an actual wizard,
1: and your cousin Karen, who still quotes Anchorman.
0: Thankfully, there is one thing that unites us all. 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
5: 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Dialogue, agreements, and results for Mexico. Thousands of voices were silenced during the years of state-sponsored political violence under PRI governments. They suppressed social movements through censorship, espionage, torture, and enforced disappearance. Memory and its testimonies resurface to remind us that the truth does not vanish, it persists and demands justice. Los Años Heridos, a television series revealing what the official narrative tried to hide. Available on public media. CNDH, we defend the people.
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Halloween time is here at the Disneyland Resort, and 91X wants to get you into the spooky fun. A happiest Halloween has returned to Disney California Adventure Park and Disneyland Park. 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Rick Savage will announce a winning song each weekday morning. 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
3: 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They suppressed social movements through censorship, espionage, torture, and enforced disappearance. Memory and its testimonies resurface to remind us that the truth does not vanish. It persists and demands justice. Los Años Heridos, a television series revealing what the official narrative tried to hide. 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CNDH. We defend the people.
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1: What's up? 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I hope you're having a wonderful Labor Day weekend. Coming up on Tuesday morning, we're going to do it again. 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I will see you Tuesday morning starting at 6 a.m.
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2: Hey, what's happening? 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That's The Surf, coming up shortly, brought to you by Ben Murphy at Shelter Island Capital.

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5: Jorge Menez, National Coordinator of Citizen Movement, speaks.
6: There is nothing more Mexican than believing. Believing in those who keep this country moving forward. Believing in those who take care of us. Believing in our girls and boys. Because the strength of Mexico is in those who persevere despite adversity. Because believing in Mexico is believing in the future we deserve. Believing in what we can achieve together. Believing in you. Don't stop believing. Mexico believes in Mexico. Citizen Movement.
5: In the Chamber of Deputies, we've advanced to protect our democracy from the possible intervention of organized crime. With the reform to the General Law of Electoral Institutions and Procedures, the creation of the Commission for the Verification of the Integrity of Candidacies was approved. This commission will be responsible for assessing the suitability of the profiles of those aspiring to an elected office. In this way, greater certainty and confidence will be provided to citizens in our democratic system. Chamber of Deputies, 66th Legislature, Sovereignty and Social Justice. Thousands of voices were silenced during the years of state-sponsored political violence under PRI governments. They suppressed social movements through censorship, espionage, torture, and enforced disappearance. Memory and its testimonies resurface to remind us that the truth does not vanish. It persists and demands justice. Los Años Heridos, a television series revealing what the official narrative tried to hide. Available on public media. CNDH. We defend the people.
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10: 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This is Bird from Bird Surf Shed and the Shed OB with the 91X Authentic Surf Report for this Monday, our Labor Day holiday. Surf continues to rage as we've got different swells, primarily out of the southwest, south-southeast. Marie swell just kicking hard, and some local west-north wind swell as well. Chest shoulder-high waves easily found. Head-eye to overhead plus waves can be hitting this top open areas to that southerly swell. The tide's looking okay right now, but it's going to get pretty fat and full towards the back end of the day. Swell's kind of broken up and there's some wind on it, but man, there's ways to be had. Don't forget, today is the final day of Bird Surf Shed and the Shed OB's Labor Day sale. 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Great discounts across the board. And Marina Boulevard, spend $50, walk out front and pull something right off of our out front parking lot sale. For up-to-the-minute surf reports, forecasts, go to surfline.com. Always remember that Bird's authentic surf reports can only be heard three times daily right here on 91X.
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2: 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What's up there? Teeny tiny little emergency beef pellet? It's Hillary with some shows for you to check out on this Monday night in San Diego. Tonight, you can see the Wailers for night number 2 at the Belly Up. Your Arms Are My Cocoon, Flying Fish, Arranged in April, and Imagine We Had Antlers all play the Music Box. Mingo Bay will play Aquarius Bar and Grill. There's a Labor Day classic rock concert at the Oregon Pavilion Balboa Park featuring Organism. And Electric Waste Band Art Winston's tonight. Still to come, big 91X shows like One Line Drawing at the Casbah, Agent 51 and Resurrection 80s at the Capital of Craft Beer Festival, and Pierce the Veil at Petco Park this Saturday, just to name a few. Thanks to Galu Cafe and Chula Vista, you can get 50% off there and a bunch of other places at SaveMoreSanDiego.com before you go. So there you have it. Stay safe and sleep some shows.
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1: Claudia Sheinbaum speaks.
2: Do you know what happens when the government thinks of the people? The minimum wage increases and poverty decreases. In 2018, the minimum wage was 2,800 pesos per month. Today, 8 years later, it is 9,584 pesos per month. With this, we have achieved that labor poverty is at its lowest level since 2005. With honesty, we deliver results. Claudia Sheinbaum, Second Report, Government of Mexico.
3: In the Chamber of Deputies, we've advanced to protect our democracy from the possible intervention of organized crime. With the reform to the General Law of Electoral Institutions and Procedures, the creation of the Commission for the Verification of the Integrity of Candidacies was approved. This commission will be responsible for assessing the suitability of the profiles of those aspiring to an elected office. In this way, greater certainty and confidence will be provided to citizens in our democratic system. Chamber of Deputies, 66th Legislature, Sovereignty and Social Justice.
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0: 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Thankfully, there is one thing that unites us all. 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
3: At the Chamber of Deputies, we approved reforms to protect copyright against the advance of artificial intelligence. 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Also, clear rules are established to prevent the supplementation of voices and images using AI. Chamber of Deputies, 66th Legislature, Sovereignty and Social Justice.
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0: 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One last San Diego summer blowout before we all start pretending we're excited about fall.
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8: Do you know what happens when the government thinks of the people? 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In 2018, the minimum wage was 2,800 pesos per month. Today, 8 years later, it is 9,584 pesos per month. 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Claudia Sheinbaum, Second Report, Government of Mexico.
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7: Do you know what happens when we build hundreds of schools close to your home? There is access to education for everyone. By the end of 2026, we will have built 401 high schools, 13 Rosario Castellanos universities, 25 Benito Juarez universities, and improved 73,000 schools. Because education is a right. Long live the students. With honesty, we deliver results. Claudia Sheinbaum, Second Report, Government of Mexico.
8: This announcement is important for federal authorities, state entities, mayor's offices, and municipalities. 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

0: San Diegans are diverse. Like Uncle Tito, the king of carne asada, that OB guy named Sunshine, who may or may not be an actual wizard,
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2: 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Your Arms Are My Cocoon, Flying Fish, Arranged in April, and Imagine We Had Antlers all play the Music Box. 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And Electric Waste Band Art Winston's tonight. Still to come, big 91X shows like One Lung Drawing at the Casbah, Agent 51 and Resurrection 80s at the Capital of Craft Beer Festival, and Pierce the Veil at Petco Park this Saturday, just to name a few. 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